0: The Pittsburgh Steelers postgame show is presented by Caliente Pizza and Draft House, the pizza of champions.
1: There's at least one thing the preseason has in common with the NFL's regular season. It's a what-have-you-done-for-me-lately proposition. The Jets reminded the Steelers of as much the hard way. Will Howard's first start was memorable for a pair of interceptions, one of which was thrown in the red zone. Drew Aller, playing behind backups, absorbed multiple sacks. Return specialist.